0: Hi there! It's time for NHK World Japan's Easy Japanese. I'm Eric Okojima.
1: And I'm Michael Reese. Let's have fun studying Japanese together. Today we bring you lesson 24 on explaining what you can't eat. The main character of our skit is Tam, a student from Vietnam who lives in Harusan House. Today, her housemate, Kaito, has made a typical Japanese breakfast. Kaito loves to cook.
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2: いただきます。
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0: Now, let's go over the skit line by line.
1: The table is filled with breakfast dishes. Things like steamed rice, miso soup, and grilled fish. Kaito and Tam say something that people in Japan usually say before a meal.
2: いただきます。
0: Let's eat.
1: The robot landlady, Haru-san, on the dining table says,
3: 日本食は健康にいいんですよ。
0: Japanese food is very healthy.
1: Tam asks Haru-san,
4: これ生卵ですか？
0: Is this raw egg?
1: Haru-san replies,
3: はい。
0: Yes, it is.
1: Tam apologizes.
4: すみません。
0: I'm sorry.
4: 私、

0: 生卵は食べられません。
1: I can't eat raw eggs.
2: Kaito says,
3: そう。
1: I see.
3: じゃあ納豆もダメ?
1: So you don't like natto either?
2: Tam happily answers,
0: 納豆大好きです。
1: Natto, I love it. Natto is made of fermented soybeans. It's usually flavored with soy sauce and eaten on steamed rice. Natto is sticky and has a distinct smell. Not everybody finds it appealing.
2: But Tam seems to like it. Today's key phrase is, I can't eat raw eggs.
0: 生卵は食べられません。
2: If you remember this pattern, you'll be able to say what you can't eat.
1: Let's break down the phrase. 生卵 is raw egg, and 食べられません means can't eat. Today's point is how to say what you cannot do, such as can't eat, 食べられません. The verb 食べる, to eat, in its potential form is食べられる, meaning can eat. 食べられる, in the polite negative form, is 食べられません. For now, just memorize the whole word, 食べられません.
2: Okay, so can't eat is 食べられません.
1: That's right. When you can't eat something, you can say so by placing the particle wa after the name of the food, followed by 食べられません.
2: Okay, got it. So listen and repeat out loud.
4: 食べられません。生卵は食べられません。生卵は食べられません。
2: So, how did you do? Listen now to a conversation in which a woman says she can't eat something when she's about to eat a Japanese meal.
5: どうぞ、たくさん食べてください。
6: すみません、私、刺身は食べられません。
1: Now let's examine what was said.
5: どうぞ、たくさん食べてください。
2: Please eat a lot.
1: どうぞ means please, and it's used when you want to invite someone to do something. たくさん means a lot. 食べてください。Means please eat. It's the verb 食べる in the te form followed by ください。
6: すみません。私、刺身は食べられません。
2: I'm sorry. I can't eat raw fish.
1: すみません in this situation means I'm sorry. 私 is I. 刺身 is raw fish.
2: Now your turn. Listen.And repeat out loud.
4: 刺身は食べられません。私、刺身は食べられません。すみません。私、刺身は食べられません。
2: All right, let's try saying other food you can't eat. What if you have an allergy to shrimp? Shrimp is...
4: Ebi. Ebi.
2: Try explaining yourself by starting with Sumimasen.
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1: Now, change the food to pork. 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
4: 豚肉豚肉
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2: All right, I think you're getting the hang of it.

0: Today's bonus phrase is what Tam and Kaito said in the skit. Memorize it and make it yours.
1: いただきます。
2: いただきます is what people say before eating. It expresses thanks to those who prepared the meal and respect for the food. And once the meal is over, it's customary to say, ごちそうさまでした。So, remember them as a set. いただきます to start and ごちそうさまでした to finish.
0: Now you say them. 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
0: Now on to Kaito is your food guide. Today the subject is Japanese breakfast.
2: Michael, what comes to your mind when you think of a Japanese breakfast?
0: Oh, I suppose a bowl of rice, miso soup, and of course grilled fish. Really, just like in the skit.
2: Mm-hmm. That would be the typical Japanese breakfast. Sometimes you might have natto, dried seaweed, pickled plums, or eggs to go with your rice.In the skit, it was raw eggs, but Japanese-style omelets are also very common.
0: What about Western-style breakfast?
2: Well, it's quite common to have bread, eggs like sunny-side-ups, fruit juice, and coffee. Actually, that's more my typical breakfast.
0: How about in hotels and inns?
2: Well, inns usually offer a Japanese-style breakfast, but most hotels give their customers a choice. All-you-can-eat buffets with both kinds of dishes are quite common, too.
0: It's nice to be able to have anything you want, really as much as you want. You know, I'd like to try everything.
2: Me too. I always end up eating too much and then regret it later. We hope you enjoyed today's Easy Japanese.
0: Join us next time. Don't miss it.

0: Welcome to NHK Newsline. I'm Ramin Melligard in Tokyo. A severe tropical storm could hit Japan's Kanto region, including Tokyo, on Tuesday evening. The Japan Meteorological Agency is warning of landslides, flooding in rivers and low-lying areas, gusty winds and high waves. Agency officials say Chan Hom is situated off the eastern prefecture of Ibaraki. They say the storm could generate unusual wind patterns along the coasts of the Kanto and Tohoku regions with a possible surge of high waves. Chan Hom is forecast to bring heavy rain and gusty winds to eastern and northeastern Japan. The Tohoku and Kanto regions may see 180 millimeters of rainfall in the 24-hour period through Wednesday afternoon. The Tokai region may see 120 millimeters. The storm is already affecting transportation on Tuesday. All Nippon Airways has halted 58 flights serving Haneda and Narita airports, while Japan Airlines has stopped six. Japan Railways companies say the storm could cause delays and cancellations. Air carriers and railway companies are recommending that travelers check for updated information. And for more on the impacts from Chan Hom and how you should prepare for the storm, we bring in our meteorologist, Jonathan Oh.
1: Hello, Chan Hom is going to be bringing with it some tropical stormy weather as we go throughout the day on Tuesday, especially along the eastern side of Japan as it progresses through the 11th and then overnight into the 12th, we'll see that influence spreading toward the west. Now, the Japan Meteorological Agency is concerned about the storm, not because it's necessarily going to be the heaviest rainmaker that we see in the area, but because we don't see tropical systems typically making its way along the eastern side of Japan, making landfall. We're looking at storm totals in the 24-hour period in here from 120 to 150 millimeters of rainfall, but because of that, landslide concerns are particularly high in the Tohoku region, and we're looking at low-lying areas possibly dealing with some flooding. Coastal areas you should not be anywhere near as this storm approaches, and we're looking at the strong winds associated with a tropical system in the Kanto Koshin region as well as the Tohoku area as well. So make sure you review your evacuation plans, make sure that you are getting your emergency supplies in place, and make sure you charge your devices so you get the latest weather warning alerts should they be coming in. Stay safe.

0: resume their lives with peace of mind.
1: The magnitude 7.1 quake struck on July 28th, causing immense damage. Izumi Akira's cafe was a well-loved part of the community.
2: Good books, good art, good music, good tableware, good taste and good hospitality. No other cafe like it.
1: Izumi and his wife had been in business for almost 60 years. He was inside the cafe when the quake struck, and he became trapped when the ceiling collapsed.
2: Firefighters cut through and finally pulled me up on their third try.
1: The cafe now lies in ruins, but salvaged items offer some comfort. Izumi says at an evacuation center, some of his customers regularly drop by to see how he's doing.
3: I hope the cafe reopens. Otherwise, I don't have anywhere to go.
2: I created a space that people cherished, and I look forward to seeing the next generation build a new hangout.
1: Izumi knows it will be difficult to reopen anytime soon, but he also believes the people of Yasushiro City will naturally find a way to gather. Colombia has suffered an earthquake with a magnitude of 7.4. Over 100 people have been confirmed dead as rescue crews race to find survivors. What appeared to be a four-story building collapsed in Pereira, a city near the epicenter. The U.S. Geological Survey says the quake hit western Colombia around 7:30 a.m. Monday, and the focus was at a depth of 110 kilometers. Local media reported that 132 people died and more than 570 people injured. Damage was also reported in Cali, a city in the southwest of the country that is about 160 kilometers away from the epicenter. The mayor says at least 20 structures collapsed and rescue operations are ongoing. The disaster comes just days after Colombia's new pro-U.S. government was formed. President de la Espriella has pledged a thorough response to the earthquake. Japan's domestically made GPS satellite, Michibiki, was successfully placed into orbit on Tuesday morning. An H-3 rocket carrying the Michibiki No. 7 satellite lifted off from the Tanegashima Space Center in the southwestern prefecture of Kagoshima shortly after 4 a.m. It placed the satellite into its intended orbit about 29 minutes after liftoff.
4: QTS-7 separation.
5: I was moved by the brightness of the rocket fire.
1: Michibiki satellites transmit positioning signals. Five of them are currently in operation, orbiting over Japan. They provide improved positioning information for smartphones and help deliver earthquake alerts in areas where the reception is poor. The Japanese government initially aimed to place a total of 7 Michibiki satellites into orbit to achieve a more self-reliant domestic geolocation system. But the Michibiki No. 5 satellite was lost in last year's H-3 rocket launch failure. The government plans to operate the system with 6 satellites, one fewer than the initial plan. And those were the top stories for this hour.

0: It's like a picture that always changes. 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
1: いやー、最高ですね。

0: there! It's time for NHK World Japan's Easy Japanese. I'm Eric Kokojima.
1: And I'm Michael Reese. Let's have fun studying Japanese together. Today we bring you lesson 24 on explaining what you can't eat. The main character of our skit is Tam, a student from Vietnam who lives in Harusan House. Today, her housemate, Kaito, has made a typical Japanese breakfast. Kaito loves to cook.
0: Listen to the skit for lesson 24.
2: いただきます。
3: 日本食は健康にいいんですよ。
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5: そう、じゃあ納豆もダメ？
4: 納豆、大好きです。
0: Now, let's go over the skit line by line.
1: The table is filled with breakfast dishes. Things like steamed rice, miso soup, and grilled fish. Kaito and Tam say something that people in Japan usually say before a meal.
2: いただきます。
0: Let's eat.
1: The robot landlady, Haru-san, on the dining table, says,
3: 日本食は健康にいいんですよ。
0: Japanese food is very healthy.
1: Tam asks Haru-san,
4: これ生卵ですか?
0: Is this raw egg?
1: Haru-san replies,
3: はい。
0: Yes, it is.
1: Tam apologizes.
4: すみません。
0: I'm sorry.
4: 私生卵は食べられません。
0: I can't eat raw eggs.
1: Kaito says,
5: そう。
0: I see.
5: じゃあ納豆もダメ?
0: So you don't like natto either?
1: Tam happily answers,
4: 納豆大好きです。
0: Natto, I love it. Natto is made of fermented soybeans. It's usually flavored with soy sauce and eaten on steamed rice.Natto is sticky and has a distinct smell. Not everybody finds it appealing.
1: But Tam seems to like it. Today's key phrase is, I can't eat raw eggs.
4: 生卵は食べられません。
1: If you remember this pattern, you'll be able to say what you can't eat.
0: Let's break down the phrase. 生卵 is...raw egg, and 食べられません means can't eat. Today's point is how to say what you cannot do, such as can't eat, 食べられません. The verb 食べる, to eat, in its potential form is 食べられる, meaning can eat. 食べられる, in the polite negative form is 食べられません.For now, just memorize the whole word, 食べられません。

0: Okay, so can't eat is 食べられません。
1: That's right. When you can't eat something, you can say so by placing the particle wa after the name of the food, followed by 食べられません。
0: Okay, got it. So listen and repeat out loud.
2: 食べられません。生卵は食べられません。生卵は食べられません。
0: So, how did you do? Listen now to a conversation in which a woman says she can't eat something when she's about to eat a Japanese meal.
3: どうぞ、たくさん食べてください。
4: すみません、私、刺身は食べられません。
1: Now let's examine what was said.
3: どうぞ、たくさん食べてください。
0: Please eat a lot.
1: どうぞ means please, and it's used when you want to invite someone to do something. たくさん means a lot. 食べてください means please eat. It's the verb 食べる in the te form, followed by ください。
4: すみません、私、刺身は食べられません。
0: I'm sorry, I can't eat raw fish.
1: すみません in this situation means I'm sorry. 私 is I. 刺身 is raw fish.
0: Now your turn. Listen and repeat out loud.
2: 刺身は食べられません。私、刺身は食べられません。すみません。私、刺身は食べられません。
0: All right, let's try saying other food you can't eat. What if you have an allergy to shrimp? Shrimp is...
2: エビ。エビ。
0: Try explaining yourself by starting with すみません。
3: すみません。私、エビは食べられません。すみません。私、エビは食べられません。
1: Now, change the food to pork. Pork is
2: 豚肉。豚肉。
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0: All right, I think you're getting the hang of it.Today's bonus phrase is what Tam and Kaito said in the skit. Memorize it and make it yours.
6: いただきます。
1: いただきます is what people say before eating. It expresses thanks to those who prepared the meal and respect for the food. And once the meal is over, it's customary to say ごちそうさまでした。So, remember them as a set. いただきます to start and ごちそうさまでした to finish.
0: Now you say them. Listen and repeat.
2: いただきます。ごちそうさまでした。
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9: 食いしん坊カイトにお任せ。
0: Now on to Kaito is your food guide. Today, the subject is Japanese breakfast.
1: Michael, what comes to your mind when you think of a Japanese breakfast?
0: Oh, I suppose a bowl of rice, miso soup, and of course grilled fish, really just like in the skit.
1: Mm-hmm. That would be the typical Japanese breakfast. Sometimes you might have natto, dried seaweed, pickled plums, or eggs to go with your rice. In the skit, it was raw eggs, but Japanese-style omelets are also very common.
0: What about Western-style breakfast?
1: Well, it's quite common to have bread, eggs like sunny-side-ups, fruit juice, and coffee. Actually, that's more my typical breakfast.
0: How about in hotels and inns?
1: Well, inns usually offer a Japanese-style breakfast, but most hotels give their customers a choice. All-you-can-eat buffets with both kinds of dishes are quite common, too.
0: It's nice to be able to have anything you want, really as much as you want. You know, I'd like to try everything.
1: Me too. I always end up eating too much and then regret it later. We hope you enjoyed today's Easy Japanese.
0: Join us next time. Don't miss it.

Japan has various kinds of landmarks that fascinate visitors. They range from cultural and historic locations to modern buildings created with cutting-edge technologies. What led to their creation and what were the challenges involved? The backstory of Japanese landmarks brings you the stories behind these amazing places. In this episode of The Backstory of Japanese Landmarks, we feature the Great Buddha of Kamakura. Kamakura is a popular tourist destination located near Tokyo. It's about a one-hour train ride from the capital. One of Kamakura's landmarks is the Great Buddha. As its name suggests, the Great Buddha is a colossal copper statue of Amitabha Buddha. It was built as the principal deity of Jodo sect temple Kotoku-in. The Buddha is nicknamed Rozano Daibutsu, meaning the Great Buddha sitting out in the open. It's a national treasure of Japan. From central Kamakura, the train ride and walk to Kotoku-in Temple takes about 15 minutes. After passing through the temple's gate, the grand statue of Buddha comes into view. The Buddha sits in a Zen meditation posture and is over 11 meters tall. Kamakura was the seat of Japan's feudal government from the end of the 12th century to the early 14th century. The construction of the Great Buddha began during this period in 1252, almost 800 years ago. Today, the statue is covered with verdigris, a bright green substance that forms on oxidized copper. A closer look reveals slight traces of gold leaf, indicating that the statue was originally gilded. The Great Buddha was made by copper casting. It's a manufacturing method of melting copper and pouring it into a mold. But creating a statue that's over 11 meters high wasn't easy at the time, and it wasn't possible to melt over 120 tons of copper in one go. So the metal was cast in 40 sections. This is why joints can be seen on the statue's surface. The Buddha is hollow. The statue has two windows on its back. After the statue was completed, the inner mold was removed through these openings. Today, the windows let in light and air. The Buddha was enshrined when it was first built, but over time, the hall was damaged by earthquakes and typhoons. A tsunami at the end of the 15th century swept it away, leaving the Buddha exposed to the open air. The temple was also abandoned for a certain period, but was restored in the early 18th century. After a period in which Japan secluded itself from the rest of the world, the Yokohama port near Kamakura was opened for foreign trade in 1859. Following this, many foreigners are said to have visited the Great Buddha of Kamakura. Built nearly eight centuries ago, the Great Buddha of Kamakura has a magnificence that continues to captivate people. Thank you for tuning in to the backstory of Japanese landmarks. We hope you have a chance to visit these landmarks and see for yourself what makes them so special.

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He was in the Gina Mapsi, DP, and they were kind of book, Songo, Sion Tomel, Tin Laniga, Piovade, to have bigger Japan to Gama, the Mata was sat in Tansangelava. 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Ya don't get be. Luzon Junet, the charity darima. Me pure moon, ye jimmoody, people are here. Me pure moon in it, the char a chowing leja. And as on, Lu, she would be so heavy. Luni, idiotima, ye ji, ye sham hurita. 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Manila mute nigga. 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

Hello and welcome to this edition of NHK Newsline. I'm Raja Pradhan with the news from Tokyo. Severe tropical storm Chanhom has made landfall in Japan's eastern prefecture of Ibaraki. Weather officials are warning of landslides, flooding in rivers and low-lying areas, gusty winds, and high waves. The Japan Meteorological Agency says Chanhom hit southern Ibaraki at around 8 p.m. on Tuesday. This marks the first tropical storm or typhoon landfall in Ibaraki since the JMA started record-keeping in 1951. Kita Ibaraki City has recorded wind gusts of over 100 kilometers per hour. Heavy rain is expected in wide areas. The Kanto Koshin region is set to see 180 millimeters of rainfall in the 24-hour period through Wednesday evening. Tohoku may see 150 millimeters and Tokai 120. A fallen tree was found on a street near Omotesando Station in central Tokyo. Police are investigating the incident, considering the possibility wind from the storm caused the tree to fall. In Ibaraki Prefecture, two women suffered minor injuries after being knocked down by strong gusts. The storm is affecting transportation. All Nippon Airways halted 59 flights serving Haneda and Narita.

0: Narita airports on Tuesday, while Japan Airlines stopped 8. Air carriers say travelers should continue to check for updates. Now, Chanhom has made landfall, but the storm's impacts will continue through Wednesday and spread westward, away from the coastal areas. Our meteorologist Jonathan Oh explains.
1: Hello, as Chanhom continues to make its way across toward the west in Japan, the weather story does not end, and in fact, the focal point spread all the way toward the western portion of the country because, unlike stronger storms with a very clear core where it sucks up all the energy and drives it across, this system does not have that. And so a lot of the energy is being spread apart and kind of bouncing all over the place. And that's the reason why it's important to be on the lookout for pockets of downpours of heavy rain with areas of gusty winds. And that can lead to landslide concerns, also concerns for swollen rivers. You should still be avoiding the beach areas as we still see the system make its way toward not only the eastern areas of Japan being impacted, but even to the west as well. So those of you watching, make sure that you take a look at your emergency supplies, make sure they're ready to go, and charge your devices so that you can get the latest weather warning alerts. Stay safe wherever you are.
0: Japanese major retailer Aeon says it's confirmed some workers have been allowed by staff to re-enter the company's quake-hit shopping mall in Kumamoto Prefecture after evacuation. A massive explosion occurred at Aeon Mall Kumamoto in the town of Kashima after the magnitude 7.1 quake struck last month. 7 employees were killed in the blast. The company said on Tuesday it had found some tenant workers had been allowed by on-site staff to briefly enter the mall after they had been evacuated. It explained, amid the confusion at the site, requests were made to retrieve valuables like vehicle keys and mobile phones. It said the situation made case-by-case responses necessary. Aeon also said the existing conduct rules do not stipulate specific post-evacuation measures and decisions were left to on-site staff. The company said it takes the matter seriously and plans to revise the rules and allow employees to carry valuables while at work. Aeon added an outside investigation committee will look into the incident, and the firm will consider measures to prevent recurrences. The company said it deeply apologizes for the incident once again. Colombia has suffered an earthquake with a magnitude of 7.4. Over 100 people have been confirmed dead as rescue crews race to find survivors. What appeared to be a four-story building collapsed in Pereira, a city near the epicenter. The U.S. Geological Survey says the quake hit western Colombia at around 7:30 a.m. Monday, and the focus was at a depth of 110 kilometers. Local media reported 132 people died and more than 570 people injured. Damage was also reported in Cali, a city in the southwest of the country that's about 160 kilometers away from the epicenter. The mayor says at least 20 structures collapsed and rescue operations are ongoing. The disaster comes just days after Colombia's new pro-U.S. government was formed. President Abelardo Dera Espriella has pledged a thorough response to the earthquake. Ukrainian President Volodymyr Zelensky says Russia used North Korean ballistic missiles in overnight attacks. Russian forces struck southern Ukraine with ballistic missiles, drones, and other weapons from Monday night through Tuesday morning. 6 people were killed and 19 wounded in Zaporizhia. A hospital and other buildings in Kyiv were also attacked, leaving 1 person wounded. Zelensky wrote in a social media post Tuesday, North Korean ballistic missiles struck Zaporizhia. He accused Moscow of preparing to escalate attacks. In a video address on Monday, Zelensky said Russia is preparing to deploy additional North Korean troops and has received more ballistic missiles from the country.
2: The more North Korean strikes there are here in Ukraine, in Europe, the more their missiles and soldiers are used, the more they correct their shortcomings and blind spots, the greater the danger will later be for Japan, the Republic of Korea, the Philippines, and other countries in the region.
0: Zelensky reiterated his call for support from other countries to strengthen Ukraine.

0: 動しました。
1: Mitsubishi satellites transmit positioning signals. Five of them are currently in operation, orbiting over Japan. They provide improved positioning information for smartphones and help deliver earthquake alerts in areas where the reception is poor. The Japanese government initially aimed to place a total of 7 Mitsubishi satellites into orbit to achieve a more self-reliant domestic geolocation system. But the Mitsubishi number 5 satellite was lost in last year's H3 rocket launch failure.The government plans to operate the system with 6 satellites, one fewer than the initial plan.

0: Hi there! It's time for NHK World Japan's Easy Japanese. I'm Eric Kokojima.
1: And I'm Michael Reese. Let's have fun studying Japanese together. Today we bring you lesson 24 on explaining what you can't eat. The main character of our skit is Tam, a student from Vietnam who lives in Harusan House. Today, her housemate, Kaito, has made a typical Japanese breakfast. Kaito loves to cook.
0: Listen to the skit for lesson 24.
2: いただきます。
3: 日本食は健康にいいんですよ。
4: これ、生卵ですか？
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5: そう。じゃあ、納豆もダメ？
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0: Now, let's go over the skit line by line.
1: The table is filled with breakfast dishes. Things like steamed rice, miso soup, and grilled fish.Kaito and Tam say something that people in Japan usually say before a meal.
2: いただきます。
0: Let's eat.
1: The robot landlady, Haru-san, on the dining table says,
3: 日本食は健康にいいんですよ。
0: Japanese food is very healthy.
1: Tam asks Haru-san,
4: これ生卵ですか?
0: Is this raw egg?
1: Haru-san replies,
3: はい。
0: Yes, it is.
1: Tam apologizes.
4: すみません。
0: I'm sorry.
4: 私、生卵は食べられません。
0: I can't eat raw eggs.
1: Kaito says,
5: そう。
0: I see.
5: じゃあ、納豆もダメ?
0: So, you don't like natto either?
1: Tam happily answers,
4: 納豆

0: 好きです。
1: 納豆、I love it. 納豆 is made of fermented soybeans. It's usually flavored with soy sauce and eaten on steamed rice. 納豆 is sticky and has a distinct smell. Not everybody finds it appealing.
2: But Tam seems to like it. Today's key phrase is, I can't eat raw eggs.
3: 生卵は食べられません。
2: If you remember this pattern, you'll be able to say what you can't eat.
1: Let's break down the phrase. 生卵 is raw egg, and 食べられません means can't eat. Today's point is how to say what you cannot do, such as can't eat, 食べられません. The verb 食べる, to eat, in its potential form is食べられる, meaning can eat. 食べられる in the polite negative form is 食べられません. For now, just memorize the whole word, 食べられません.
2: Okay, so can't eat is 食べられません.
1: That's right. When you can't eat something, you can say so by placing the particle は after the name of the food, followed by 食べられません.
2: Okay, got it. So listen and repeat out loud.
4: 食べられません。生卵は食べられません。生卵は食べられません。
2: So, how did you do? Listen now to a conversation in which a woman says she can't eat something when she's about to eat a Japanese meal.
5: どうぞ、たくさん食べてください。
6: すみません、私、刺身は食べられません。
1: Now let's examine what was said.
5: どうぞ、たくさん食べてください。
2: Please eat a lot.
1: どうぞ means please, and it's used when you want to invite someone to do something. たくさん means a lot. 食べてください。Means please eat. It's the verb 食べる in the te form followed by ください。
6: すみません。私、刺身は食べられません。
2: I'm sorry. I can't eat raw fish.
1: すみません in this situation means I'm sorry. 私 is I. 刺身 is raw fish.
2: Now your turn. Listen.And repeat out loud.
4: 刺身は食べられません。私、刺身は食べられません。すみません。私、刺身は食べられません。
2: All right, let's try saying other food you can't eat. What if you have an allergy to shrimp? Shrimp is...
4: Ebi. Ebi.
2: Try explaining yourself by starting with Sumimasen.
5: Sumimasen. 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
1: Now, change the food to pork. Pork is
4: 豚肉豚肉
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7: すみません。私、豚肉は食べられません。すみません。私、豚肉は食べられません。
2: All right, I think you're getting the hang of it. Today's bonus phrase is what Tam and Kaito said in the skit. Memorize it and make it yours.
8: いただきます。
1: いただきます is what people say before eating. It expresses thanks to those who prepared the meal and respect for the food. And once the meal is over, it's customary to say, ごちそうさまでした。So, remember them as a set. いただきます to start and ごちそうさまでした to finish.
2: Now you say them. Listen and repeat.
4: いただきます。ごちそうさまでした。
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2: Now on to Kaito is your food guide. Today the subject is Japanese breakfast.
1: Michael, what comes to your mind when you think of a Japanese breakfast?
2: Oh, I suppose a bowl of rice, miso soup, and of course grilled fish, really just like in the skit.
1: Mm-hmm. That would be the typical Japanese breakfast. Sometimes you might have natto, dried seaweed, pickled plums, or eggs to go with your rice.In the skit, it was raw eggs, but Japanese-style omelets are also very common.
2: What about Western-style breakfast?
1: Well, it's quite common to have bread, eggs like sunny-side-ups, fruit juice, and coffee. Actually, that's more my typical breakfast.
2: How about in hotels and inns?
1: Well, inns usually offer a Japanese-style breakfast, but most hotels give their customers a choice. All-you-can-eat buffets with both kinds of dishes are quite common, too.
2: It's nice to be able to have anything you want, really as much as you want. You know, I'd like to try everything.
1: Me too. I always end up eating too much and then regret it later. We hope you enjoyed today's Easy Japanese.
2: Join us next time. Don't miss it.

Japan has various kinds of landmarks that fascinate visitors. They range from cultural and historic locations to modern buildings created with cutting-edge technologies. What led to their creation and what were the challenges involved? The backstory of Japanese landmarks brings you the stories behind these amazing places. In this episode of The Backstory of Japanese Landmarks, we feature the Great Buddha of Kamakura. Kamakura is a popular tourist destination located near Tokyo. It's about a one-hour train ride from the capital. One of Kamakura's landmarks is the Great Buddha. As its name suggests, the Great Buddha is a colossal copper statue of Amitabha Buddha. It was built as the principal deity of Jodo sect temple Kotoku-in. The Buddha is nicknamed Rozano Daibutsu, meaning the Great Buddha sitting out in the open. It's a national treasure of Japan. From central Kamakura, the train ride and walk to Kotoku-in Temple takes about 15 minutes. After passing through the temple's gate, the grand statue of Buddha comes into view. The Buddha sits in a Zen meditation posture and is over 11 meters tall. Kamakura was the seat of Japan's feudal government from the end of the 12th century to the early 14th century. The construction of the Great Buddha began during this period in 1252, almost 800 years ago. Today, the statue is covered with verdigris, a bright green substance that forms on oxidized copper. A closer look reveals slight traces of gold leaf.

indicating that the statue was originally gilded. The Great Budo is made by copper casting. It's a manufacturing method of melting copper and pouring it into a mold. But creating a statue that's over 11 meters high wasn't easy at the time, and it wasn't possible to melt over 120 tons of copper in one go. So the metal was cast in 40 sections. This is why joints can be seen on the statue's surface. The Buddha is hollow. The statue has two windows on its back. After the statue was completed, the inner mold was removed through these openings. Today, the windows let in light and air. The Buddha was enshrined when it was first built, but over time, the hall was damaged by earthquakes and typhoons. A tsunami at the end of the 15th century swept it away, leaving the Buddha exposed to the open air. The temple was also abandoned for a certain period, but was restored in the early 18th century. After a period in which Japan secluded itself from the rest of the world, the Yokohama port near Kamakura was opened for foreign trade in 1859. Following this, many foreigners are said to have visited the Great Buddha of Kamakura. Built nearly 8 centuries ago, the Great Buddha of Kamakura has a magnificence that continues to captivate people. Thank you for tuning in to the backstory of Japanese landmarks. We hope you have a chance to visit these landmarks and see for yourself what makes them so special.

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0: Hello, glad to have you with us on NHK Newsline. I'm Maria Sato in Tokyo. Tropical storm Chanhom could bring torrential rain to a wide area across Japan on Wednesday. Weather officials are warning of landslides as well as flooding in rivers and low-lying areas. Chanhom is forecast to weaken into a tropical depression on Wednesday afternoon, but atmospheric conditions should become unstable over a large area from the Tohoku region to western Japan. Some areas are expected to see heavy rain with thunderstorms. The Tohoku, Kanto, and Tokai regions could see 150 millimeters of rainfall in the 24 hours through late Wednesday night. The Japan Meteorological Agency had announced Chanhom struck southern Ibaraki Prefecture, northeast of Tokyo, around 8 p.m. Tuesday. It was the first tropical storm or typhoon landfall there since record-keeping began in 1951. Chanhom has made landfall, but the storm's impacts will continue through Wednesday and spread westward away from the coastal areas. Our meteorologist Jonathan Oh explains.
1: Hello, as Chanhom continues to make its way across toward the west in Japan, the weather story does not end. And in fact, the focal points spread all the way toward the western portion of the country because, unlike stronger storms with a very clear core where it sucks up all the energy and drives it across, this system does not have that. And so a lot of the energy is being spread apart and kind of bouncing all over the place. And that's the reason why it's important to be on the lookout for pockets of downpours of heavy rain with areas of gusty winds. And that can lead to landslide concerns, also concerns for swollen rivers. You should still be avoiding the beach areas as we still see the system make its way toward not only the eastern areas of Japan being impacted, but into the west as well. So those of you watching, make sure that you take a look at your emergency supplies, make sure they're ready to go, and charge your devices so that you can get the latest weather warning alerts. Stay safe wherever you are.
0: Two weeks after a massive earthquake struck Kumamoto Prefecture, thousands of evacuees remain in shelters, and officials are struggling to find other places for them to stay. The governor acknowledged the challenges facing the prefecture.
2: We still have a lot to do, including improving conditions for evacuees, such as finding them places to stay outside evacuation centers and securing temporary housing as soon as possible.
0: As of Monday, more than 6,000 people remained in about 100 evacuation facilities across the prefecture. Officials say many evacuees want to stay near their damaged homes, but many local hotels and inns remain closed because of disruptions to water supplies and other problems. They say only about 15% of evacuees hoping to leave shelters have found places to stay. Meanwhile, work has begun on temporary housing. Hundreds of units are planned, and some could be ready as early as next month. Japanese major retailer Aeon says it has confirmed some workers had been allowed by staff to re-enter the company's quake-hit shopping mall in Kumamoto Prefecture after evacuation. A massive explosion occurred at Aeon Mall, Kumamoto, in the town of Kashima after the powerful earthquake last month. Seven people were killed. The company said on Tuesday it had found some tenant workers had been allowed by on-site staff to briefly enter the mall after they had been evacuated. It explained amid the confusion at the site, requests were made to retrieve valuables like vehicle keys and mobile phones. It said the situation made case-by-case responses necessary. Aeon also said the existing conduct rules do not stipulate specific post-evacuation measures, and decisions were left to on-site staff. The company said it takes the matter seriously and plans to revise the rules and allow employees to carry valuables while at work. Aeon added, an outside investigation committee will look into the incident, and the firm will consider measures to prevent reoccurrences. The company said it deeply apologizes for the incident once again. Japan's domestically made GPS satellite Michibiki was successfully placed into orbit on Tuesday morning. An H-3 rocket carrying the Michibiki No. 7 satellite lifted off from the Tanegashima Space Center in the southwestern prefecture of Kagoshima shortly after 4 a.m. It placed the satellite into its intended orbit about 29 minutes after liftoff.
3: GPS-7 separation.
4: I was moved by the brightness of the rocket fire.
0: Michibiki satellites transmit positioning signals. Five of them are currently in operation, orbiting over Japan. They provide improved positioning information for smartphones and help deliver earthquake alerts in areas where the reception is poor. The Japanese government initially aimed to place a total of 7 Michibiki satellites into orbit to achieve a more self-reliant domestic geolocation system. But the Michibiki No. 5 satellite was lost in last year's H-3 rocket launch failure. The government plans to operate the system with 6 satellites, one fewer than the initial plan. Ukrainian President Volodymyr Zelensky says Russia used North Korean ballistic missiles in overnight attacks. Russian forces struck southern Ukraine with ballistic missiles, drones, and other weapons from Monday night through Tuesday morning. 6 people were killed and 19 wounded in Zaporizhia. A hospital and other buildings in Kyiv were also attacked, leaving 1 person wounded. Zelensky wrote in a social media post on Tuesday that North Korean ballistic missiles struck Zaporizhia. He accused Moscow of preparing to escalate attacks. In a video address on Monday, Zelensky said Russia is preparing to deploy additional North Korean troops and has received more ballistic missiles from the country.
5: The more North Korean strikes there are here in Ukraine, in Europe, the more their missiles and soldiers are used, the more they correct their shortcomings and blind spots, the greater the danger will later be for Japan, the Republic of Korea, the Philippines, and other countries in the region.
0: Zelensky reiterated his call for support from other countries to strengthen Ukraine's air defense. Colombia has suffered an earthquake with a magnitude of 7.4. Over 100 people have been confirmed dead as rescue crews race to find survivors. What appeared to be a 4-story building collapsed in Pereira, a city near the epicenter. The U.S. Geological Survey says the quake hit western Colombia around 7:30 a.m. Monday, and the focus was at a depth of 110 kilometers. Local media reported that 132 people died and more than 570 people injured. Damage was also reported in Cali, a city in the southwest of the country that's about 160 kilometers away from the epicenter. The mayor says at least 20 structures collapsed and rescue operations are ongoing. The disaster comes just days after Colombia's new pro-U.S. government was formed. President Abelardo de la Espriella has pledged a thorough response to the earthquake. Now here's a 3-day weather forecast around the globe.

0: explaining what you can't eat. The main character of our skit is Tam, a student from Vietnam who lives in Harusan House. Today, her housemate, Kaito, has made a typical Japanese breakfast. Kaito loves to cook.
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2: いただきます。
3: 日本食は健康にいいんですよ。
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5: そう。じゃあ、納豆もダメ？
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1: Now, let's go over the skit line by line.
0: The table is filled with breakfast dishes. Things like steamed rice, miso soup, and grilled fish.Kaito and Tam say something that people in Japan usually say before a meal.
2: いただきます。
1: Let's eat.
0: The robot landlady, Haru-san, on the dining table says,
3: 日本食は健康にいいんですよ。
1: Japanese food is very healthy.
0: Tam asks Haru-san,
4: これ生卵ですか?
1: Is this raw egg?
0: Haru-san replies,
3: はい。
1: Yes, it is.
0: Tam apologizes.
4: すみません。
1: I'm sorry.
4: 私、生卵は食べられません。
1: I can't eat raw eggs.
0: Kaito says,
5: そう。
1: I see.
5: じゃあ、納豆もダメ?
1: So, you don't like natto either?
0: Tam happily answers,
4: 納豆、大好きです。
1: Natto, I love it.Natto is made of fermented soybeans. It's usually flavored with soy sauce and eaten on steamed rice. Natto is sticky and has a distinct smell. Not everybody finds it appealing.
0: But Tam seems to like it. Today's key phrase is, I can't eat raw eggs.
4: 生卵は食べられません。
0: If you remember this pattern, you'll be able to say what you can't eat.
1: Let's break down the phrase. 生卵 is raw egg, and 食べられません means can't eat. Today's point is how to say what you cannot do, such as can't eat, 食べられません. The verb 食べる, to eat, in its potential form is 食べられる, meaningcan eat. 食べられる in the polite negative form is 食べられません. For now, just memorize the whole word 食べられません.
0: Okay, so can't eat is 食べられません.
1: That's right. When you can't eat something, you can say so by placing the particle wa after the name of the food followed by 食べられません.
0: Okay, got it. So listen and repeat out loud.
6: 食べられません。生卵は食べられません。生卵は食べられません。
0: So, how did you do? Listen now to a conversation in which a woman says she can't eat something when she's about to eat a Japanese meal.
7: どうぞ、たくさん食べてください。
4: すみません、私、刺身は食べられません。
1: Now let's examine what was said.
7: どうぞ、たくさん食べてください。
0: Please eat a lot.
1: どうぞ means please, and it's used when you want to invite someone to do something. たくさん means a lot. 食べてください。Means please eat. It's the verb 食べる in the te form followed by ください。
4: すみません。私、刺身は食べられません。
0: I'm sorry. I can't eat raw fish.
1: すみません in this situation means I'm sorry. 私 is I. 刺身

0: is raw fish.
1: Now, your turn. Listen and repeat out loud.
2: 刺身は食べられません。私、刺身は食べられません。すみません。私、刺身は食べられません。
1: All right, let's try saying other food you can't eat. What if you have an allergy to shrimp? Shrimp is...
2: Ebi. 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
0: Now, change the food to pork. 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
2: 豚肉。豚肉。
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1: All right, I think you're getting the hang of it. Today's bonus phrase is what Tam and Kaito said in the skit. Memorize it and make it yours.
5: いただきます。
0: いただきます is what people say before eating. It expresses thanks to those who prepared the meal and respect for the food. And once the meal is over, it's customary to say, ごちそうさまでした。So, remember them as a set. いただきます to start and ごちそうさまでした to finish.
1: Now you say them. Listen and repeat.
2: いただきます。ごちそうさまでした。
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6: 日本食は健康にいいんですよ。
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9: 食いしん坊カイトにお任せ。
1: Now on to Kaito is your food guide. Today the subject is Japanese breakfast.
0: Michael, what comes to your mind when you think of a Japanese breakfast?
1: Oh, I suppose a bowl of rice, miso soup, and of course grilled fish. Really, just like in the skit.
0: Mm-hmm. That would be the typical Japanese breakfast. Sometimes you might have natto, dried seaweed, pickled plums, or eggs to go with your rice. In the skit, it was raw eggs, but Japanese-style omelets are also very common.
1: What about Western-style breakfast?
0: Well, it's quite common to have bread, eggs like sunny-side-ups, fruit juice, and coffee.Actually, that's more my typical breakfast.
1: How about in hotels and inns?
0: Well, inns usually offer a Japanese-style breakfast, but most hotels give their customers a choice. All-you-can-eat buffets with both kinds of dishes are quite common, too.
1: It's nice to be able to have anything you want, really as much as you want. You know, I'd like to try everything.
0: Me too. I always end up eating too much and then regret it later.We hope you enjoyed today's Easy Japanese.
1: Join us next time. Don't miss it.

Japan has various kinds of landmarks that fascinate visitors. They range from cultural and historic locations to modern buildings created with cutting-edge technologies. What led to their creation and what were the challenges involved? The backstory of Japanese landmarks brings you the stories behind these amazing places. In this episode of The Backstory of Japanese Landmarks, we feature the Great Buddha of Kamakura. Kamakura is a popular tourist destination located near Tokyo. It's about a one-hour train ride from the capital. One of Kamakura's landmarks is the Great Buddha. As its name suggests, the Great Buddha is a colossal copper statue of Amitabha Buddha. It was built as the principal deity of Jodo sect temple Kotoku-in. The Buddha is nicknamed Rozano Daibutsu, meaning the Great Buddha sitting out in the open. It's a national treasure of Japan. From central Kamakura, the train ride and walk to Kotoku-in Temple takes about 15 minutes. After passing through the temple's gate, the grand statue of Buddha comes into view. The Buddha sits in a Zen meditation posture and is over 11 meters tall. Kamakura was the seat of Japan's feudal government from the end of the 12th century to the early 14th century. The construction of the Great Buddha began during this period in 1252, almost 800 years ago. Today, the statue is covered with verdigris, a bright green substance that forms on oxidized copper. A closer look reveals slight traces of gold leaf, indicating that the statue was originally gilded. The Great Buddha was made by copper casting. It's a manufacturing method of melting copper and pouring it into a mold. But creating a statue that's over 11 meters high wasn't easy at the time, and it wasn't possible to melt over 120 tons of copper in one go. So the metal was cast in 40 sections. This is why joints can be seen on the statue's surface. The Buddha is hollow. The statue has two windows on its back. After the statue was completed, the inner mold was removed through these openings. Today, the windows let in light and air. The Buddha was enshrined when it was first built, but over time, the hall was damaged by earthquakes and typhoons. A tsunami at the end of the 15th century swept it away, leaving the Buddha exposed to the open air. The temple was also abandoned for a certain period, but was restored in the early 18th century. After a period in which Japan secluded itself from the rest of the world, the Yokohama port near Kamakura was opened for foreign trade in 1859. Following this, many foreigners are said to have visited the Great Buddha of Kamakura. Built nearly eight centuries ago, the Great Buddha of Kamakura has a magnificence that continues to captivate people. Thank you for tuning in to the backstory of Japanese landmarks. We hope you have a chance to visit these landmarks and see for yourself what makes them so special.

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Here's a frequency notice. The broadcast at 14 hours UTC for Southeast Asia is on 11.800 MHz. 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

0: Hello, everybody. It's time for Easy Japanese Grammar Lessons from NHK World Japan. I'm your host, Hiroko Kitadai.
1: And I'm Joe Queenie. Let's have fun learning Japanese together.
0: Lesson 42. The key sentence is, どれが一番おいしいかな? I wonder which is the most delicious. More literally, which is the most delicious, I wonder.
1: The main character of our skit is Anna, an international student from Thailand. Today, she's taking part in a study tour with her university. She got on a Shinkansen bullet train at Tokyo Station. Now, she's going to buy a box lunch from food services on the train.
0: Listen to the skit for lesson 42. The key sentence is, どれが一番おいしいかな? I wonder which is the most delicious.
2: どれが一番おいしいかな?
3: 幕の内弁当は人気がありますよ。
2: じゃあ、私は幕の内。
4: 僕も。支払いは別々にお願いします。
0: Okay, let's go over the skit. Anna stops a food salesperson.There are various kinds of box lunches on a wagon, and she is at a loss over which one to choose.
5: どれが一番おいしいかな?
0: I wonder which is the most delicious.
5: どれ
0: is which. You use the particle が after the interrogative that asks the subject of a sentence.
5: 一番
0: is the first, the most, the best.It is an expression of the superlative when you compare three or more things.
1: 一番 means number one, right?
0: Yes. The following おいしい is delicious. かな is a particle you use when you ask yourself. Here it indicates she can't tell which is the most delicious. The salesperson says,
5: 幕の内弁当は人気がありますよ。
0: 幕の内弁当, or a variety box lunch, is popular. Literally, as for 幕の内弁当, popularity exists.
5: 幕の内弁当
0: is a standard style of a box lunch with rice, rolled eggs, grilled fish, cooked vegetables, pickles, and many others. A box lunch is 弁当. The following wa is the particle indicating a topic or the topic marker.
5: 人気 is popularity.
0: が is the particle indicating the subject.
5: あります
0: is to exist, to have. It's a verb to express existence or possession.
5: 人気があります
0: is popular. Literally, popularity exists. Anna says to the salesperson,
5: じゃあ、私は幕の内。
0: Then I will take the 幕の内. じ
5: ゃ
0: is then. It's a casual expression of
5: それでは.
0: 私 is I. わ is the topic marker.
5: 幕の内
0: is an abbreviated expression of 幕の内弁当. In this sentence, the predicate verb to buy is omitted, as it is obvious from the context.It's a common practice at eating places to say 私は and say what we want to order. So if you want to order iced tea, you can say
5: 私は iced tea.
0: I'll take iced tea. Literally, for me, it's iced tea. Then Rodrigo says
5: 僕も
0: Me too.
5: 僕
0: is I. It's a casual word a man often uses to refer to himself.
5: も
0: is to, or also.
5: 支払いは別々にお願いします。
0: Split the bill, please. More literally, let us make separate payments, please.
5: 支払い
0: is a bill, a check, literally a payment. わ is the topic marker.
5: 別々に
0: is separately.
5: お願いします
0: is, could you do something for me, please?Okay, let's listen to the skit for lesson 42 again. Today's key sentence is,
5: どれが一番おいしいかな?
0: I wonder which is the most delicious.
2: が一番おいしいかな。
3: 幕の内弁当は人気がありますよ。
2: じゃあ、私は幕の内。
4: 僕も。支払いは別々にお願いします。

0: Now it's time for Teach Us Teacher, where the program's supervisor, Professor Tokunaga Akane, teaches us today's point for learning.
1: Today we learned the expression 一番, the most, the best, number one. I'd like to hear about how to use it in a little bit more detail, please.
0: Professor Tokunaga says, when you compare three

0: two or more things, you express the best of them by saying it is 一番, the most, the best, number one. Then what do you say, for example, when you want to say it is the most interesting? Interesting is 面白い. So you say 一番面白いです. The adjective 面白い does not change. You show the range of comparison by the particle で. Number one in Japan is 日本で一番. What about Mount Fuji is the highest mountain in Japan? High is 高い. So you say 富士山は日本で一番高いです. Then let's make questions using 一番, the most, the best, number one. You use different interrogatives before 一番, depending on what you compare. If you compare things both the speaker and the listener are looking at, you use どれが, which. So let's say, which do you like best? To like is 好き. So you say, どれが一番好きですか? If you compare things that are not around you, you use 何が, what. So, what do you like best is 何が一番好きですか? If you compare persons, you use 誰が, who. If you compare places, you use どこが, where. And if you compare dates, you use いつが, when.
1: That was today's Teach Us Teacher.
0: Next up, we have sound words, where we introduce words that simulate sounds, noises, or behaviors.
1: How do you describe the sound of a stomach growling?
0: Goo.
1: I thought we learned that goo goo is a sound word to describe a snore.
0: Goo is also used to describe the sound of a stomach when a person is hungry. When the sound is repeated, we say goo goo. Then, when a person is really hungry, we say his or her stomach is peko peko. When we say peko peko, we are really starving. In today's sound words, we introduced goo and peko peko.
1: Before closing, Anna looks back on today's events and tweets. It's our segment for Anna's tweets.
0: Many train stations around Japan are said to have what are called ekiben, station box lunches using special products of their districts. I want to eat many of them.
1: Did you enjoy lesson 42?
0: Today's key sentence was, どれが一番おいしいかな? I wonder which is the most delicious.
1: Next time, Anna arrives at the tour's destination, Hyogo Prefecture.
0: Join us again.
2: さようなら。